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0: will be Madonna and Shakira doing the big halftime show, the World Cup final. That's coming up at the end of the summer. Will Team USA be there? Maybe. Congratulations to Sean Padilla of North Glen, our first grand prize winner. And Who's Your Daddy with Melissa Moore in the morning. 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Sean will be headed up to Blackhawk, a nice getaway for two. At Lodge Casino, dinner at the White Buffalo Grill, breakfast at the Seasons Buffet. Nice little trip for Father's Day. Another chance to win tomorrow morning with Melissa Moore. A chance for you to win. And just for getting in to win, you win a $50 gift card to 303 Sports Grill in Littleton or Lone Tree. Who's your daddy? Melissa Moore in the morning, tomorrow morning on Cool 105.
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I'm Steve. It's been fun hanging out. Enjoy the rest of your weekend. And good luck winning those Rod Stewart tickets.

HD1 Denver Boulder is Cool 105. Where it's a special free ticket weekend. 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
1: 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We've got a wide open trip around the city. Not seeing any delays for these highways, and things are moving pretty smoothly out here. There is a crash at Parker and Stroh Road. Those northbound lanes going to be impacted down there. That should be wrapping up shortly. But that seems to be the only hitch on our early start out here. 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
1: Well, look at us back and at it on this Monday morning. Good Monday morning to you. I'm Melissa Moore. It is 6:02. Happy you're hanging out with us. And get this. It was so popular last week. Who's your daddy? We are doing it again this week. And we've got another getaway up to the Lodge Casino to give away on Friday. So we're excited about that. I'll give you a sneak peek at the Who's Your Daddy clips. You can kind of get a leg up. That is going to happen before 7:30 this morning, before we do the know-it-all at 7:27. All right, let's jump into some of our hot topics on this Monday morning. This story made me chuckle a little bit. And it is definitely why downtown Denver office vacancy rate right now is almost 39%. People don't want to go back to the office here in Colorado. In fact, Denver ranks dead last in the U.S. for the return to office trend. So what that means, other cities are seeing their workers going back to the office. In Denver, people are like, we're still not going back. We are going to be working from home. And so they say Denver is definitely the highest number. But if you want your workers back to the office, Denver's not the city for you. That is for sure. Well, Denver's inflation rate climbed to 5% in May. That is the highest they've seen since 2022. They say a lot of that to blame on energy costs and gasoline prices. Well, this is some good news for Colorado. Apparently, we don't eat near as much fast food as other states. Now, the number one state for people pulling through the fast food line is Mississippi. Colorado, we were actually in the bottom. We were number 42. Well, President Trump says a deal to end the war with Iran is complete, and apparently a signing ceremony is going to happen on June 19th in Switzerland. And I think a lot of us Avs fans here were happy to see the Golden Knights lose. The Carolina Hurricanes took that Stanley Cup again. And the Rockies set a club record for runs, 23-9 over the A's in Las Vegas. I had to keep reading that because we win big and we lose big with the Rockies. 23-9? I was like, what is going on? If we could even it out, we would be an amazing baseball team. And that's what's going on here at Cool 105.

0: Well, let's find out what that Monday forecast is really going to look like. 53 in Brighton, 52 degrees here at Cool 105 in Lone Tree. 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
1: Good Monday morning. Get ready for a gorgeous day. Sunny and seasonal today. We'll see clear skies across most of the state with our highs climbing into the low 80s here across the metro area. So very typical for mid-June. Have a great day. I'm Denver 7 Chief Meteorologist Lisa Hidalgo.
2: We got a pretty easy drive across town right now. This report sponsored by Allstate, still in great shape. Southbound I-25 coming down from 104th into downtown. We have yet to see those delays. Southbound 225 from Parker. A little surge in volume. Eastbound I-70 approaching 225 as you try to get onto inbound Pena. Some people just know you could save money on car insurance by checking Allstate first. So what are you waiting for? Check Allstate first for a quote today. You're in good hands with Allstate. I'm Aaron O'Neill with Traffic on Cool 105.
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0: 105, Denver's greatest hits. Melissa Moore in the morning. Happy you're hanging out on this Monday morning. It is 620, 727, know-it-all question of the day. I've got a pair of tickets for you to go see Starship featuring Mickey Thomas. That is going to be at the Stanley Hotel, Estes Park, Saturday, June 20th. And you get to go backstage and meet him. So not just him, but the whole band. So that's pretty cool. That is coming up at 727 this morning. And also a sneak peek at the Hoosier Daddy Clips. If you didn't hear, we are doing it again this week, giving away another Lodge Casino summer getaway. And we will do that coming up on Friday. So if you ever start a movie or a TV show and you realize very quickly in this is not good, do you finish it? Just because you're like, maybe it's going to get better. Maybe if I just give it a little time, it's going to be okay. Or do you say forget it? Like what is that rule that you have for how long you give a show or a movie? So yesterday afternoon, I wasn't feeling great, allergies, all this stuff going on. And so I was like, you know what? I've been wanting to watch that new J-Lo movie, that Office Romance. I love J-Lo. I love the guy from Ted Lasso. This is going to be great. And I knew I could tell this is not going to be a good movie. And even my husband, who came in, he watched like 5 minutes of it. He goes, this is bad. I go, I know. Watched the entire thing, Producer Dixon.
1: What?
0: Yep. So I couldn't stop watching it. I was like, you know what? I've got to, it was almost like watching a train wreck. Like you're like, I like these two people. Their acting is fine. It's not them. The movie's just not good.
1: Okay, so there was never a point where you're like, you know what? I just need to turn this off and get on with my life. Mm-mm. You wanted to see if it would turn around.
0: I did. And even though it was super predictable and I knew how it was going to end up, like, you know, they're going to end up together. You know, I mean, you knew the whole storyline.
1: Okay, so because I saw it on Netflix this weekend, popped up at number one. And so I was thinking it was killing it.
0: Yeah, well, it is. It was killing me watching it, okay? But I couldn't turn it off. And I was like, how many other people? Because I was like, I love a great rom-com.
1: Yeah.
0: This is going to be fantastic. And it was, there were moments that were funny. It's not like I didn't laugh at all, but there were so, it was just not good.
1: So is that almost, are we out of rom-com ideas? Or do you still think that there is a way that they could have done that movie and made it successful?
0: Oh, they could have made it better. A better script, better writers, better directors. I mean, the whole thing could have been better. All right? Okay. It really could have been because you had like a great, there were good people in the cast. It was just not good. And so the fact that it was number one and Netflix is like, look at us, we're number one. I'm like, there's so many disappointed people out here. There are so many of us watching it. And you put it, and maybe my expectations have gone up. Like, I've been watching Dutton Ranch over on Paramount.
1: Okay. Yeah.
0: Excellent show. Enjoying the show. Like, every episode, I'm like, doggone, it's getting better and better. This one, it never hit a high.
1: Okay. So yeah, your bar is up here for Dutton Ranch, and then it didn't just try to go at the bar. It just jumped through the bar. Mm-mm.
0: And it was one of those points where I'm like, at what point do you say, I'm going to turn it off?
1: For me, it's like probably 20 minutes or so.
0: Is that what it is?
1: Yeah. If I'm not bought in, I mean, especially how long was it? Like an hour, hour and a half?
0: Oh, it was a good 90 some minutes.
1: Oh yeah. No, then 20 minutes and I'm out of there.
0: No. And it was one of those that, once again, you just kept watching thinking any minute now they're going to turn things around. They don't. So if you have been, like, you saved it on your Netflix and you added the little plus or whatever and put it on your list, unplus it.
1: Time to unplus.
0: Unplus it. It is not worth your time.

Cool 105, Denver's greatest hits. Melissa Moore in the morning. Have you seen the video of the road rage fight that happened on I-70 in Wheat Ridge? It's gone viral all over the country. We're going to talk about it next right here on Cool 105.

0: 105, Denver's greatest hits. Melissa Moore in the morning. It is 6:34. The text line always open to you. 303-504-0105 is the number to call or text. I love Steven just sent me a text. I was talking about how I love Dutton Ranch. All right. I love Beth and Rip, and I've been watching that. And he says, Melissa, with regards to Dutton Ranch, don't go Beth Dutton on us. All right. If that ever happens. Yeah, I mean, yeah, I think producer Dixon told me, he goes, I'll call your husband. Yeah. I'll call Rip. Right. Tell him to bring you really in. It felt like something out of Dutton Ranch or Yellowstone. Watching the video of this road rage incident here in Colorado, they said it happened on I-70 near West 32nd Avenue. So there in Wheat Ridge. And I watched the video before I knew where it was. And I was like, where the heck is that? Like, I thought it was LA or something. Because I was like, these people have absolutely lost their mind. And what it is, two cars, two guys, I guess, had been going at it. And then they stop in the center lane of I-70 and get out of their car and start fighting. And the fight escalated to where the guy behind, you know, it was like two cars, one in front of the other. The guy out of the back car gets up and then smashes the back windshield of the guy in front of him. Then that guy comes up towards him. Then he grabs a tire iron. Did you see it?
1: Yeah. So I was watching. I had the same thought you did. Where was this at?
0: Oh,
1: and then you're
0: gosh.
1: Watching him go back. So the car in front goes at the guy behind. He gets a weapon. He starts breaking the window.
0: Wow.
1: And my first thought was, first off, what are you doing stopping in the middle lane on any road?
0: Middle. Like, they didn't even care. That you could tell that that is how enraged they were. It's not like they pulled over quietly or put their flashers on. They didn't do any of that. They just stopped in the middle of I-70 and they were, and then one guy was trying to like slam the other guy with the car door. I mean, it seriously felt like something that would happen in LA, and it was here in Colorado. And, you know, you can kind of chuckle about it, but at the same time, I was like, this is scary. Because to me, this is like, people are losing their crap right now.
1: Yeah, that's not a casual road rage incident. That is going above and beyond. That's especially, anytime you're damaging another person's vehicle in any respect or capacity.
0: Well,
1: what are we doing?
0: Yeah, I mean, moving on besides that, anytime you're getting out of your car.
1: I think that's a great point too. On an active highway.
0: Right. I don't care if you're getting out of your car, wherever you are, but you have the wherewithal to put your car in park and then get on out. And now confronting that other driver, and it reminded me this morning. So I'm on the ramp, and Santa Fe and C-470 right now are a hot mess. I will just tell you. So I'm going through the detour and all this, and I'm on the ramp to merge on to C-470 to come here to the radio station. This guy's riding my butt. I mean, riding my butt, and you know where you can't even see their lights, like they're that on top of you. Now I'm behind a bus. It's not like I'm holding things up. There's a bus, there's me, and then there's, you know, butt liquor behind me. And so I'm like, get off my butt, buddy. And there was that moment where I just wanted to tap my brakes and just to kind of be like, get off me. And I did it. And then I came in this morning and I'm watching this video. I'm like, this is why I don't do that, because people are crazy.
1: You never know who's in the other vehicle. You never know what could happen. It's always better to just be safe.
0: Right. It is. And I get the rage part. Like, I get being irritated. Like, I was so mad at him behind me, but at the same time, my fear took over and I'm like, no way. This is somebody who could grab a tire iron or who knows what. And it's like, it's just not worth it at the end of the day. And then he passed me doing like 90. I'm like, go for it, buddy.

0: 105, Denver's greatest hits. Melissa Moore in the morning. Happy you're hanging out here on this Monday morning. We are going to make it a great day. No road rage around here. We're going to just smile our way through it, aren't we? And coming up before 7:30, Who's Your Daddy? A sneak peek. We are giving away another summer getaway up to the Lodge Casino. So I've got new clips for you today. Excited for you to hear them. And I want you to get a leg up before we do the contest after 9. So coming up probably right around 7, let's say around 7:23-ish, I will be playing those clips for you. It is a nice start to the day at 55 degrees in Littleton, 53 here at Cool 105 in Lone Tree. Checking out morning weather, Channel 7's Lisa Hidalgo.
1: Good morning, Colorado, and happy Monday. It is going to be such a gorgeous day. We're looking at a lot of sunshine, so sunny and seasonal today. Highs are going to climb into the low 80s by this afternoon, so some great patio weather. Things are going to start to heat up, though, starting tomorrow. In fact, we're back to near 90 on Tuesday, and it's even hotter on Wednesday. We'll see highs in the upper 90s and likely some higher fire danger as the winds kick up by midweek. Have a great day and enjoy this beautiful afternoon. I'm Denver 7 Chief Meteorologist Lisa Hidalgo.
2: Well, we're just getting our first problem this morning. A crash just happened northbound I-25 south of 23rd Avenue. 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You've got the left lane blocked up. Doesn't look like any police on scene quite yet, and we're quickly starting to jam back towards 6th Avenue. Southbound side of I-25 getting heavier now, 58th Avenue to downtown. 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I'm Aaron O'Neill with traffic on Cool 105.
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1: Well, it was a big weekend for sports, big weekend for the World Cup. I mean, kicking off Friday, it kicked off at SoFi Stadium. And who was there to sing and kick things off? It was our very own Katy Perry. So she was there. And what's happening is that her boyfriend, former Prime Minister of Canada, Justin Trudeau, was also there. So what that meant is he missed Canada's kickoff of the World Cup. And people are like, ooh, why'd you do that? He was like, I was there to support my girlfriend. I mean, things are hot and heavy between the two of them. In fact, she has got a summer concert series over in Europe. And what they're saying is she's thinking of bringing her yacht along. I mean, of course, right? I didn't realize. I saw pictures of her yacht and I was like, well, that's kind of, it doesn't look like what you thought it might. Well, that's because it's a vintage yacht. So now it's cool. It was made in 1965 and people are saying that she's going to take it over to Europe so she can perform, and her boyfriend can go city to city and kind of hop all around over there as she's doing her summer getaway. So trust me, Justin Trudeau is doing just fine, even though he's skipping some things up in Canada. Also doing just fine, Tom Brady and his ex, Bridget Moynihan, got back together over the weekend, but it's not what you think. Their son, Jack, graduated from high school, and the pictures are really sweet. It's nice to see when exes can get together, and then the big family pictures, it's like everybody's together. It's not like, well, here's one with my dad's family, here's ones with my mom's family. They were all together. It was very cool. Steven Spielberg had a big weekend, so last week, he was introducing Taylor Swift into the Songwriters Academy, and now he's got a new movie out. I was telling you about this on Friday, Disclosure Day. Yeah, with Emily Blunt, number one movie in the country, $44 million at the box office. Also a big movie is we've been talking about Michael for a while. Well, it has now dethroned Bohemian Rhapsody as the highest grossing movie biopic ever, which was kind of interesting to see. And that's what's going on for Melissa's Celebrity Scoop right here on Cool 105. A little ZZ Top for you.

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1: Well, very happy Monday to you. I love these Mondays in the summertime where it's kind of like a nice old, it's cool, but it's not cold. You're not in a big puffy coat or anything as you're leaving the house this morning. I mean, we're in the mid-50s right now, so not too bad. Coming up before 7:27 when we do the cool know-it-all question of the day, we are playing another week of Who's Your Daddy? That means we're going to be doing clips of five famous dads from TV shows or movies. You've got to identify the TV shows or movies in the right order. That will get you qualified for that great summer getaway up to the Lodge Casino, and we'll do the drawing for that and call the winner on Friday. So you're going to hear the clips coming up before 7:27, and then the game will happen after 9 o'clock this morning. All right, let's jump into some of those hot topics. This one made me chuckle because if you know anybody who's been working from home since the pandemic, most people will tell you they don't want to go back to the office. So here's what they found. In the month of May, Denver is ranking dead last in the U.S. for return to office trends, where other cities are seeing workers coming back to the office. People in Denver saying, no, we're not going back. We just do not want to go back. In fact, they say it is at the lowest level since 2019. And this also ties into the fact that Denver's downtown office vacancy rate is sitting at almost 39%. Well, here in Colorado, we like a lot of things, but apparently fast food is not really one of them. So they were looking at the states where people spent the largest percent of their income on fast food. Number one state for that was Mississippi. Colorado came in at 42nd. And a new study out of Harvard found that older adults who are more optimistic have a 15% lower risk of developing dementia. So they said that positive outlook, actually there is something to it. President Trump says there is a deal in the war with Iran and that they're going to sign something in Switzerland on June 19th. I thought this was good news. I was glad to see the Golden Knights did not win. Carolina Hurricanes beat them and going on now for their second Stanley Cup. That was cool. And the Rockies, we either lose big or win big. Just set a new club record for runs, 23-9 victory over the A's and the Las Vegas Heat. Isn't that crazy? The Rockies. Go Dinger. Cool 105.

0: 105, Denver's greatest hits. Melissa Moore in the morning. It is 7:10. Happy you're here hanging out. Denver weather. It is a week two as we're celebrating dads going into Father's Day weekend. And so we're playing Who's Your Daddy again all this week for another getaway off going to the Lodge Casino. So the Who's Your Daddy clips, five famous dads from TV shows or movies. We're not going to play the game until after 9, but I'm going to give you a sneak peek coming up here in about the next 15 minutes here at Cool 105. In Golden, 52 degrees, 55 here at Cool 105. 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
1: Good Monday morning. Get ready for a gorgeous day. Sunny and seasonal today. We'll see clear skies across most of the state with our highs climbing into the low 80s here across the metro area. So very typical for mid-June. Have a great day. I'm Denver 7 Chief Meteorologist Lisa Hidalgo.
2: Well, they made quick work of that accident we had northbound I-25 approaching 23rd. It's been moved out of traffic to the off-ramp, so it's no longer an issue. This report sponsored by Groundworks Colorado. A little heavy for traffic starting at Broadway heading north. The slowest drive right now is southbound I-25. We're pretty stacked now from I-76 down to Spear, about 15 minutes on that drive right now. 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I'm Aaron O'Neill with traffic on Cool 105.
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0: Coming up here in just a few minutes, we are going to be playing Who's Your Daddy? The clips for today. The game doesn't happen until after 9, but five famous dads, movies, TV shows, you need to hear it so you get kind of a heads up. So when we do play it after 9, you're ready to go. Those are coming up next. Cool 105.

0: You're mad at your dad, not at me. I forgive you.
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2: Well, in honor of Father's Day coming up here in just a few short days, hint, hint, don't forget about dear old dad. We are playing Who's Your Daddy again all this week. We have another trip, a summer getaway up to the Lodge Casino. So we've taken five famous dads from TV shows or TV or movies, and what we've done is put them together. You've got to identify the TV show or the movie in the right order. And then you're going to get qualified for the prize and get a $303 gift card. Now, here's what I want you to know. We're not playing until after 9 o'clock this morning. This is kind of your sneak peek. Here we go. Take a close listen.
3: What are you wearing? What is that, a nightgown?
4: It's a nightshirt, David, and that's not the issue. The issue is the brown sludge in my bed.
5: But what I do have are a very particular set of skills. Skills I've acquired over a very long career.
6: And become a world-famous inventor.
7: You really believe that?
6: I always have.
8: Family comes before everything else. Everything. 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
9: Well, I won't lie. Fatherhood isn't easy, like motherhood. But I wouldn't trade it for anything.
2: All right, you've got to be able to identify the TV shows and the movies after 9 o'clock this morning. That was just your sneak peek here for Who's Your Daddy? At Cool 105, we'll be playing the Cool 105 Know-It-All coming up next.

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0: Time for the cool know-it-all question of the day with Melissa Moore in the morning.
3: Well, I am so happy you're here for our know-it-all. The phone number you need to know is 303-504-0105. If you've never called in before, make this your day. 303-504-0105. The prize this week is great. It's a couple of tickets to go see Starship featuring Mickey Thomas. They're going to be at the Stanley Hotel, Estes Park, Saturday night, June 20th. We've also got a pair of tickets and their meet and greet passes to go backstage and meet them. So that is happening this Saturday night. Love to see you win this one, but we got to get to the question here first. All right, know-it-all question of the day. Here we go. A third of people say they use AI for this task. What are they using it for? A third of people use AI for this task. What are they using it for? If you know the answer, 303-504-0105, brought to you by our friends over at Safeway. 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What are they using it for? 303-504-0105. It's a cool 105 know-it-all question of the day. Good luck.

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0: With the cool know-it-all question of the day.
1: Oh yeah.
3: All right, let's get to those know-it-all guesses. Going over to Greenwood Village. Shannon, good morning.
4: Hi, sweetheart. How are you?
3: I am great. How are you doing today?
4: Oh, I'm good. I'm good. Monday.
3: I could not have said it better myself. You just made me laugh. I love that, Shannon. All right, Shannon. Here's the question again. A third of people use AI for this task. What do you think it is?
4: I'm thinking to do, like, photo editing.
3: I think that is a great guess. Have you ever done that?
4: I have. Like, yeah. I've made myself a Game of Thrones, dragon rider. So, yeah, I've done all kinds of
3: things. Oh, my gosh.
4: Like,
3: yes. I've used it too. I've taken myself out of pictures that I hated. I've done all of it. Shannon, it's a great guess. Unfortunately, it's not right, but you made my day.
4: Okay, thank you.
3: All right. You take care.
4: Take care, bud.
3: Bye-bye. Hi, Bart. How are things in Aurora?
5: Hey, they're going well.
3: Well, good. All right. So what do you think people have used AI for?
5: I'm going to say for, like, texting, spelling, you know, how to spell stuff while you're texting.
3: Yeah. Yeah. I think that's a great guess. Not right in this instance, but thank you so much for trying.
5: Hey, have a good day.
3: You too. Take care. Hi, Ben.
6: Hi there.
3: All right. So a third of people are using AI for this task. What do you think it is?
6: To write their resumes.
3: Yeah. I've heard that is a huge thing to do these days. Have you ever tried it?
6: I have.
3: Yeah. Did it work?
6: It does.
3: Yeah. Yeah. I mean, I'm telling you, it's incredible. Everything you can do with AI. Not right, Ben, but thank you for trying.
6: Yeah. Thank you. Have a good morning.
3: Hey, thank you. You too. Good morning, Rick.
7: Good morning.
3: All right, Rick and Aurora, what do you think people are using AI for?
7: I think they use it to plan a vacation.
3: Oh, my gosh. I've done that. Have you?

0: Yeah.
1: Yeah, it's the best, isn't it?
0: It is. Yeah. It just plans everything out and tells you where to go and when to go. It's
1: right.
0: Awesome.
1: Right. It's like, here's the hotel breakdown. Here's where you could stay. Here's your price range. Yeah, it's incredible. I love the answer, Rick, but it is not right. But thank you for trying.
0: Oh, okay.
1: Okay. Think about it. Call me back.
0: Okay.
1: Okay. Bye-bye. All right. Here we go. 303-504-0105. You never called in. Today might be the day that you get through. 303-504-0105. A third of people use AI for this task. What is it? Give me a call. Give me your best guess now.

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2: With the cool Know-It-All question of the day.
1: Crazy.
3: All right, going to the guesses here in Sedalia. It's Kathleen. Hi, Kathleen.
4: Good morning.
3: Good morning. So a third of people use AI for this task. What do you think it is?
4: I'm going to say to write a professional email or paragraph.
3: Yes, great idea. I think those are always a good idea. Not right, but thank you so much for trying.
4: Thank you.
3: Okay, you take care. Jenny in Longmont, good morning.
5: Hi.
3: Hi there. All right, so what is it you think people, a third of people are using AI for this? What do you think it is?
5: To compose a business email reply.
3: I love it. I love it. It's a great guess. It has nothing to do with emails or anything like that, or resumes or anything like that. But great guess, Jenny.
5: Oh, thank you.
3: Thank you.
5: Have
3: you
5: a
3: take
5: great
3: care.
5: Day.
3: You too, hon.
5: Okay.
3: Bye-bye.
5: Bye.
3: All right, over in Littleton, it's my girl Casey. Good morning. Hi, Casey. What do you think people are using AI for?
6: Okay, well, I'm going to say what to make for dinner. Or, like, what to buy for dinner, because I use it at the store all the time. Like,
3: yes.
6: This is how I have, and this is what I want to make.
3: Yes. I keep hearing that more and more people are saying, hey, I've got chicken in the fridge. I've got this. What can I make with it? Yeah, it's a great guess. I love it, but not right, Casey. But thank you so much for trying.
6: Yay!
3: Yay, okay, you! All right, hon, take care. Bye-bye. Sean in Aurora, good morning.
7: Good morning, Melissa.
3: All right, Sean, so we have a lot of people guessing different business things like writing emails and resumes, but that is not right. What is your guess?
7: I think it's looking for, searching, you know, trying to find the best deals or, you know, good deals on products.
3: Ooh, I love that. Kind of price comparing different on different products. I love that guess, Sean. Not right. What I will say, though, is it is something that homeowners are using a lot, and they use it trying to save money. So that's my clue for you.
7: Okay.
3: All right. Give me a call back, Sean.
7: All right.
3: Okay, bye-bye. All right, 303-504-0105. 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

0: Just how much of a know-it-all are you? Let's find out.
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2: All right, going to the guesses, going out to Westminster. Tony, good morning.
3: Good morning.
2: All right, Tony, a third of people are using AI for this task. 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
2: That is a great guess, Tony. Not right, but thank you for trying.
3: Thank you. Bye-bye. Have a good morning.
2: Bye-bye. You too. Hi, Glenn.
4: Hello.
2: Hello, Glenn and Golden. How are ya?
4: Good. How are you?
2: I'm fantastic. So a third of people are using AI for this task. My clue was a lot of homeowners are doing it to save money. What do you think it is?
4: Find a contractor to fix their house.
2: You're getting warmer. It doesn't have to do with a contractor, but you're getting warmer. Give me a call back.
4: Okay, thanks.
2: Okay, you take care. Hi, Chris.
5: Hi, how's it going?
2: It's going great. What do you think people are using AI for?
5: Searching for the and comparing the best homeowners insurance rates.
2: It fits the clues, but not right. But thank you so much for trying.
5: All right, thanks.
2: All right, you take care. Hi, Jenny.
6: Hi.
2: Hello. All right, Jenny. So a third of people are using AI for this task. I say homeowners like to use it a lot for this to save money. What do you think it is?
6: Oh, to like fix an item in the house.
2: Yes, yes. There you go. Nice job, Jenny.
6: Oh, yay.
2: Good job, girl. You got those tickets to go see Starship with Mickey Thomas this Saturday night at the Stanley Hotel in Estes Park.
6: Oh, awesome.
2: Yeah, great prize. So enjoy that. And more importantly, on this Monday, you get to tell everybody all day today that you are now the what?
6: I'm the cool 105 know-it-all.
2: That's right, Jenny. Yes, you are. Yes, you are. All right, hold on just a second for me. Denver weather. So, again, the know-it-all question was, a third of people are using AI for this task, and homeowners use it to save money was my clue, and that is how-to repairs, how to fix something in your house. So, big congratulations to Jenny going up to see Starship with Mickey Thomas. Meet them this Saturday night at Estes Park, and we'll have those tickets and those meet-and-greets all week long here at Cool 105. It is a nice start to the day, 58 degrees in Arvada, 57 here in Lone Tree. Channel 7's Lisa Hidalgo.
7: Good morning, Colorado, and happy Monday. It is going to be such a gorgeous day. We're looking at a lot of sunshine, so sunny and seasonal today. Highs are going to climb into the low 80s by this afternoon, so some great patio weather. Things are going to start to heat up, though, starting tomorrow. In fact, we're back to near 90 on Tuesday, and it's even hotter on Wednesday. We'll see highs in the upper 90s and likely some higher fire danger as the winds kick up by midweek. Have a great day and enjoy this beautiful afternoon. I'm Denver 7 Chief Meteorologist Lisa Hidalgo.
8: We did have an issue southbound I-25 south of Hamden. It's already self-cleared. This report sponsored by Allstate, but it's got that drive jammed up pretty good here from Broadway. As you're making your way into the tech center this morning, no slowing for northbound I-25 up through the DTC into downtown. Starting to see that heavier traffic northbound 225, starting back at Parker, getting up to 6th. Wish you could save on home insurance with Allstate. You could easily save and get quality protection. 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You're in good hands with Allstate. I'm Aaron O'Neill with Traffic on Cool 105.
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yourself, my man, you'll never be what is in your heart. Weep, little lion man, you're not as brave as you were at the start. Rate yourself and rake yourself, take all the courage you have left. And waste it on fiction.

Mumford & Sons on Denver's Greatest Hits, Cool 105. They were just at CU a few weeks ago. Heard it was a great show, too. All right, so there is something that I have been doing for a while now. It's called Melissa's Mile High Kitchen. It is a channel on YouTube where I've teamed up with our friends over at Mountain High Appliance, and I'm doing a lot of cooking videos. And one of the things, you know, my daughter was diagnosed with autism when she was young, and so I had to take, because she also has all these food sensitivities, so I had to kind of jump into the gluten-free baking and cooking world and all of that. And so that's what the channel really focuses on. If you know somebody, it could help. But I've got a whole new 5-minute video series that I've just launched because I was like, everybody's busy. But most people can find 5 minutes to watch a cooking video and figure out how to do something. And this week I'm doing this focaccia bread that turned out amazing. So I've got the recipe up. It's a 5-minute video. You can check it out. Melissa's Mile High Kitchen. If you go to YouTube, subscribe there. But I've also got it up on the Cool 105 Facebook page. So you can check it out there as well. And I'd love your support. Love you to subscribe if you've got a couple extra minutes to do so. It'd mean a lot to me. Coming up after 9 o'clock this morning, we're going to be playing Who's Your Daddy? More clips of 5 famous dads from TV shows and movies. And then you have to know the TV shows and movies in the right order. And I'm going to give you a sneak peek before 9 o'clock when we play, coming up on Cool 105.

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1: Well, very good. Wednesday, or it's Monday. Daggone it, it's Monday. See, I know you're like, what? It's Wednesday. No, it's Monday morning. It's straight up 8 o'clock here at Cool 105. I have no idea where I got Wednesday from. All day I've known it's Monday. It feels like Monday, and yet somehow Wednesday came flying out. Happy and wishful thinking on that one. After 9 o'clock this morning, we're going to be playing Who's Your Daddy? We've got Master Lyric Theater coming up here at 8:30 and a great prize, pair of tickets to go to Waterworld. So how nice is that? That is 8:30. And before 9 o'clock this morning, I'll play those clips for you for Who's Your Daddy, just so you can kind of get a jump start on everything. All right, let's jump into some of those hot topics going on here at Cool 105. So when they look at states and they look at how often people are going and getting fast food, how much of their income they've been spending on fast food, Mississippi is the number one state. In fact, it's not a big surprise. You find that more people in the South are spending more of their income on fast food. Here in Colorado, we don't spend a lot. We were the 42nd state, if that gives you an idea. But what I do know about our state is that if you go to an order a pizza here, it's going to cost you a lot more than it would, let's say, as if you were in the Midwest or the South. Those are the cheapest states to get a pizza. Hawaii is the most expensive, and Denver is not cheap, but also not at the most expensive. So we're kind of somewhere right in the middle. Well, we were just talking about AI and what people are using it for. That was our know-it-all question of the day. The question was that a third of people are using AI for this task to save money, and it was fix-its and repairs and things like that. But there's also a new study that just came out that found that 1 in 5 young people are using AI chatbots for mental health advice. Now, at first when I read this, I was like, ooh, that doesn't sound good. But 92% of the people who were asking questions about the mental health advice say they actually received really good advice. So I guess that is some good news. The Rockies, man, we either lose big or win big. And this time we actually won big. 23-9 over the A's in Las Vegas. How crazy does that sound? And last night, the Golden Knights, who took us out of the playoffs and out of the Stanley Cup hunt, they got kicked out. Carolina Hurricanes won last night the Stanley Cup. And that's what's going on, Cool 105.

0: 7:30, we're going to be playing Master Lyric Theater. You know the lyrics to a song, and you can identify it. Give me the right artist, the right name of the song. We're going to hook you up all this week with tickets to go to Waterworld. So that's coming up at 8:30 this morning. Right now, 59 degrees in Broomfield, 59 degrees here at Cool 105 in Lone Tree, and Channel 7's Lisa Hidalgo.
1: Good Monday morning. Get ready for a gorgeous day. Sunny and seasonal today. We'll see clear skies across most of the state with our highs climbing into the low 80s here across the metro area. So very typical for mid-June. Have a great day. I'm Denver 7 Chief Meteorologist Lisa Hidalgo.
2: We got a huge traffic jam westbound Evans trying to get to I-25 this morning. This report sponsored by Allstate. Looks like we got a new crash right around Dahlia. They're approaching I-25 and it's really jammed up coming in from Monaco. One of our slowest drives, southbound I-25, heavy from Broadway as you make your way to Hamden. Still seeing those delays southbound 225 from Parker. Some people just know you could save money on car insurance by checking Allstate first. So what are you waiting for? Check Allstate first for a quote today. You're in good hands with Allstate. I'm Aaron O'Neill with Traffic on Cool 105.
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0: Well, we got to talk about something that happened in Wheat Ridge. It has gone viral. People all over the country are going, what is going on in Colorado? We'll talk about it. And if you've seen the video, coming up next, Cool 105.

0: 105, Denver's greatest hits with Melissa Moore in the morning. Happy you're hanging out here at 820. Coming up at 830, Master Lyric Theater. This is where you hear the lyrics of a song read as poetry, and then you tell me, hey, I know who that artist is. I know who that song is. I've got Waterworld tickets for you. And then before 9 o'clock, a sneak peek at Who's Your Daddy? The five famous clips of dads from TV shows or movies. And you're going to need those to play after 9 o'clock and get qualified for that Lodge Casino summer getaway, which is so cool. Well, there's a video going around, and apparently this happened last Wednesday in Wheat Ridge, right around I-70 and 32nd Avenue. And it's one of those road rage incidents that the cameras caught and you watch it. And the first time I saw it over the weekend, I was flipping through my phone. I was like, oh man, that sucks to live in LA. And I was like, wait a minute. What do you mean that's Denver? I was shocked because it's two people. And I think anybody and all of us know who you get out there and you drive on the roads every day. People are angry. And you feel the rage, like I was saying this morning earlier, there's a whole mess around Santa Fe and C-470. So I'm getting on the ramp and I'm trying to go eastbound on C-470 from Littleton. And this guy is riding my bumper so close that I couldn't see his lights. I couldn't see his license plate. And I'm behind a bus. Like I can't go any faster, you know, and he would not get off my butt. And I wanted to tap my brakes and do that little butt tap, like get off my butt. But I was like, no, I'm not going to do that. I'm not going to instigate it. And a lot of that thinking is because of this video where these two guys get into a fight. They stop their cars on I-70 and both of them get out. One guy tries to like shut the door on the other guy numerous times, like crunching him in the door. The other guy gets out and hits the back windshield so hard it shatters the windshield of the car. Then the other guy gets a tire iron out. And I watched it. I was like, what is going on? I mean, these kind of things, we always hear about it, but I don't know if I've ever seen anything quite like this where they are stopping in the middle of traffic on I-70 and putting the cars in park.
1: It seemed like a video game. It seemed straight out of a video game. So, I mean, you're talking in the middle of the lane on a busy I-70, middle of the day. They're just both going to jump out. They're going to grab their weapons, and we're going to have a quick little Mortal Kombat duel.
0: Oh, my gosh. It was just scary, and I think that's what kind of scares me. You know, I've got a daughter that's, like, just learned to drive, and I'm like, oh, my gosh, what are people doing? But it also scares me for the city of Denver and Colorado. Like, I don't want us to become this. You know, why are we acting like this?

TLC on Cool 105, all part of Denver's greatest hits, including these guys. Earth, Wind, and Fire, they are going to be here for Cool Concert 2026. It is hard to believe that is coming up here July 31st. Thanks to our friends at Colorado Off-Road for that one. Get your tickets, Cool 105.

0: 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They will be here at Cool Concert 2026. 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
0: So we take one of our very popular Cool 105 songs, and we have our friend Archer read the lyrics as poetry in his very British voice. As soon as you know the name of the song and the artist, you call me at 303-504-0105, and we'll hook you up with a prize. 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
2: 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Good morning, Sherry.
4: Hi, good morning.
2: Hi there. All right, you heard Archer reading the lyrics as poetry. Tell me, what is the name of the song and the artist?
4: I would like to say Aerosmith, Dude Looks Like a Lady.
2: 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Nice job, Sherry.
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2: All right.
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0: 105, Denver's greatest hits. Aerosmith, Dude Looks Like a Lady. That, by the way, is your Master Lyric Theater winning song. Denver weather. Coming up before 9 o'clock, sneak peek at Who's Your Daddy? The five famous dads from TV shows and movies. You're going to need to know those TV shows and movies in the right order to get qualified for another Lodge Casino summer getaway. Yeah, we're giving it away for dear old dad. Father's Day coming up this Sunday. So we'll do a qualification after 9 o'clock. So before 9 is that sneak peek that you will need. Right now, looks like we're seeing temperatures 58 degrees in Castle Rock, 60 degrees here at Cool 105 in Lone Tree, and Channel 7's Lisa Hidalgo.
1: Good morning, Colorado, and happy Monday. It is going to be such a gorgeous day. We're looking at a lot of sunshine, so sunny and seasonal today. Highs are going to climb into the low 80s by this afternoon, so some great patio weather. Things are going to start to heat up, though, starting tomorrow. In fact, we're back to near 90 on Tuesday, and it's even hotter on Wednesday. We'll see highs in the upper 90s and likely some higher fire danger as the winds kick up by midweek. Have a great day and enjoy this beautiful afternoon. I'm Denver 7 Chief Meteorologist Lisa Hidalgo.
2: Cleared out the wreck. We had westbound Evans at Dahlia. The backups are clearing out, too. This report sponsored by Staples. There is an accident in the cleanup stages eastbound Hamden at Galapago. It's just after Santa Fe. That's backing up that drive heading into Englewood this morning. Still seeing some delays here. Both sides of 270 getting to Vasquez and pretty packed southbound I-25 passing downtown. Epic parties start at Staples. 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That was easy. I'm Aaron O'Neill with Traffic on Cool 105.
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0: the father.
1: You're mad at your dad, not at me. I forgive you.
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3: All right, so we're going to be playing Who's Your Daddy after 9 o'clock this morning. And this is where we have five famous dads. You know them from TV shows and movies. I'm going to play all the clips. You don't need to tell me the dad's name, but I do need to know the TV show or the movie, and I need to know in the right order. That's how we get you qualified for this great summer getaway up to the Lodge Casino. It is dinner. It is overnight stay. It is breakfast the next morning, and just for qualifying, a $303 $50 gift card. So we're going to play after 9 o'clock. This is your sneak peek. Take a listen.
0: Who's your daddy? You are the
3: father. That one.
1: You're mad at your dad.
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5: It's a nightshirt, David, and that's not the issue. The issue is the brown sludge in my bed.
6: But what I do have are a very particular set of skills. Skills I've acquired over a very long career.
7: And become a world-famous inventor.
8: You really believe that?
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9: Family comes before everything else. Everything. 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
10: Well, I won't lie. Fatherhood isn't easy, like motherhood. But I wouldn't trade it for anything.
3: All right, I finally got that right. You got the five clips there of famous dads, TV shows, movies, some of them animated. You tell them back to me in the right order. We will play Who's Your Daddy after 9 o'clock and that great getaway. Going off to the mountains, the Lodge Casino. Doesn't that sound awesome? Cool, 105.

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1: Well, if you are a Blink 182 fan, maybe a fan of Travis Barker, you would know that he's got a new documentary out called Travis Barker, Love is Louder Than Fear. And it really is all about his addiction and his life when he was in the addiction. It's about his fear after being in the plane crash and flying again. So there was a Tribeca Film Festival over the weekend. He and his wife, Kourtney Kardashian, showed up. People haven't seen them together for like 2 years. But in this documentary, they've got everybody in there. His ex-wife, Shayna Mokler, is in it. His kids are in it. Friends are in it. And just talking about how bad the addiction got, they said at one point he was taking up to 30 pain pills every single day. Well, also spotted on the red carpet over the weekend, Zendaya and her alleged husband, Tom Holland. They were there in Madrid together for Spider-Man Brand New Day. Shania Twain, so she is now talking about what it was like when she was doing her Vegas residency before the pandemic back in 2019. And you know, you look at somebody like that and you're like, she's beautiful. She's got everything together. And she said she was hating how her body was changing as she was getting older, and she was fighting it and doing super unhealthy things to be thinner. And she said now she's come to terms with it and being much healthier. So I think it's a good message for women everywhere. So Katy Perry was out in LA at SoFi Stadium on, gosh, what was that, Friday night for the World Cup opening. And who was there with her? Well, her boyfriend, Justin Trudeau. Doesn't seem like a big deal, except for the fact that he is the former Canadian Prime Minister, and he was not up in Canada for their opening of the World Cup. He's basically saying tough to-dos because he wanted to be with his girlfriend, and then she's going to be traveling all over Europe this summer on this big European tour. And I love the fact that she's like, I think I'm going to bring my yacht. I'm going to bring my yacht so that my boyfriend and I can travel and go and see different things. And then over the weekend, Steven Spielberg's Disclosure Day, that is the alien movie with Emily Blunt. That was the number one movie over the weekend, making $44 million. And that's what's going on with Melissa's Celebrity Scoop right here at Cool 105. Who's your daddy? Are you ready to play? Well, it's not time yet. So I know you're like, I'm ready. It is coming up here in the next 20 minutes. Who's your daddy? Your chance at that great getaway to the Lodge Casino. All from Cool 105.

0: 105, Denver's greatest hits. Melissa Moore in the morning. It is 9:12. Who's your daddy? It is coming up before 9:30. Denver weather. All right, looks like it's going to be a nice day. I can't get over it. I saw temps for middle of the week. It looks like we're going to hit almost 100. Yeah, make sure that AC is working in Aurora. 64 degrees here at Cool 105 in Lone Tree, sitting at 63.
1: Good Monday morning. Get ready for a gorgeous day. Sunny and seasonal today. We'll see clear skies across most of the state with our highs climbing into the low 80s here across the metro area. So very typical for mid-June. Have a great day. I'm Denver 7 Chief Meteorologist Lisa Hidalgo.
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0: 105. How does a little summer getaway up to the Lodge Casino sound? Oh, yeah. I know. It's Who's Your Daddy that we're going to play all again this week. Five famous dad clips from TV shows and movies. You got to know the shows and movies in the right order to get qualified. I'll give you a sneak peek and play coming up in 10.

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1: Hey, who's your daddy?
5: And who's your daddy? What you're playing for is a weekend, a summer getaway to the Lodge Casino. It includes dinner. It includes staying all night. It includes the breakfast buffet the next morning. So we're going to be qualifying you every day this week. So five qualifiers, and then on Friday we'll be calling the big grand prize winner. And just for qualifying, a 303 Sports Grill gift card. You can go to their Littleton or their Lone Tree locations. All right, so Who's Your Daddy? Five clips of famous dads. They're either in TV shows, they're in movies. These can even be animated movies. I just want to give you a hint on that one. So take a listen real closely.
6: What are you wearing? What is that, a nightgown?
7: It's a nightshirt, David, and that's not the issue. The issue is the brown sludge in my bed.
8: But what I do have are a very particular set of skills. Skills I've acquired over a very long career.
9: And become a world-famous inventor.
10: You really believe that?
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11: Family comes before everything else. Everything. 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
12: Well, I won't lie. Fatherhood isn't easy, like motherhood. But I wouldn't trade it for anything.
5: All right, you've got to tell me those movies, those TV shows in the right order to get qualified for this overnight getaway for two to Black Hawk at the Lodge Casino, an amazing dinner at the White Buffalo Grill, and a breakfast at Seasons Buffet. Caller 10, we'll start with you, 303-504-0105, 303-504-0105. You got to get them all right. If you don't, I move on to the next caller. It's Who's Your Daddy playing right now at Cool 105.

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6: 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I've got five famous dads from TV shows and movies. Get them in the right order. I'll get you qualified for that Lodge Casino summer getaway. All right, let's say good morning to Dana in Littleton. Hi, Dana.
7: Hey, how you doing?
6: I'm fantastic. How are you doing on this Monday?
7: Doing okay. Thanks for asking.
6: All right, so I want to get you qualified for this great getaway to the Lodge Casino. You've got to get all five clips in the right order.
7: Okay.
6: Okay, you don't need to tell me the dad's name, just the TV show or movie, okay?
7: Okay. I don't know if I have them all right, but hopefully I do. I don't know, though.
6: Okay, let's take a listen together one more time.
8: What are you wearing? What is that, a nightgown?
9: It's a nightshirt, David, and that's not the issue. The issue is the brown sludge in my bed.
10: But what I do have are a very particular set of skills. Skills I've acquired over a very long career.
11: And become a world-famous inventor.
12: You really believe that?
11: I always have.
13: Family comes before everything else. Everything. Before your wife and your children and your mother and your father.
14: Well, I won't lie. Fatherhood isn't easy, like motherhood. But I wouldn't trade it for anything.
6: All right, Dana, you've heard them all again. Give them to me in the right order. Go ahead.
7: Oh, gosh. Okay, I hope I'm right. I'm not sure with the first one. Schitt's Creek.
6: Yes.
7: Taken.
6: Yep.
7: Beauty and the Beast.
6: Yes.
7: The Godfather.
6: No. Dang it. You were so close on that one.
7: Oh, bummer. And then the last one was Simpsons.
6: I know. 4 out of 5, Dana. Okay, keep listening. We'll be doing it every day this week.
7: All right. Thanks.
6: Okay, thank you. Take care. Hi, Cliff.
15: Hi.
6: All right, so you heard the clips.
15: I did.
6: All right, are you ready to play Who's Your Daddy?
15: I am ready.
6: Okay, give them to me in the right order.
15: Okay, first one is Schitt's Creek.
6: Yep.
15: And the second one's Taken.
6: Okay.
15: Third one's Beauty and the Beast.
6: Yep.
15: My favorites. Then the Sopranos.
6: Yes.
15: And the Simpsons.
6: You did it! Nice job,
15: Woo!
6: Cliff!
15: All right.
6: Woo-hoo! You just got that $50 gift card to the 303 Sports Grill. Go and see them in Littleton or Lone Tree, and you qualified for that great getaway to the Lodge Casino.
15: Oh, that would be so awesome.
6: Well, Cliff, I'm happy for you. I know Father's Day is coming up this Sunday. That's why we're playing Who's Your Daddy again this week. And just tell me, what's your favorite radio station?
15: Cool 105.

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4: 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All right, thank you, Melissa. All right, so now we're going to jump to our Daily Boost because we have so many great first responders here that, I mean, every story I read, I just want to say thank you so much to them. And we've got to give a big shout out to the West Metro Fire Rescue because of what happened on Saturday night. So apparently somebody was walking by and they heard this voice calling for help. And what they found was a man was trapped at the bottom of a 15-foot trench. So they find this guy down there. He's trapped in the water. He's trapped in the mud. He cannot get out. And so they called West Metro out, and the crews came out there to get him. They had to get a ladder down there. They believe this guy had been trapped down there. I mean, this is right here in, you know, the Westminster area. He'd been trapped down there for 24 hours. So they get down there, they rescue him, they get him to the hospital. So just congrats to the crew. I know responding to the scene, Engine 5, Medic 5, Medic 10, Rescue 10, and Truck 14, and a bunch of different officers. So thank you guys for all that you do. We appreciate it, and that is why we do the Daily Boost right here at Cool 105. My girl, Lalani, she'll be in here next at Cool 105.
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Denver's greatest hits. Good morning. It's Leilani keeping you company now while you work. Nice start to our week. It's gorgeous right now. Say it's going to be partly cloudy today. High of 79. Let's hope not.

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0: All right, here we go. I was busy doing something in the background. Almost killed myself here at the Cool 105 studio as we kick off another big block of Denver's great.

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0: right? Hey, y'all. Always gets me in a good mood. I don't know how I can't. All right. You know what's coming up here? I can't already believe it's like 11:42 on a Monday. I'm like, my morning has just swung through here. So coming up at noon, I've got the All Request Lunch where I love taking your requests. You can call or text me at the same number, 303-504-0105. And then at 12:40, we'll do the Time Machine where this week you can score tickets to see Starship featuring Mickey Thomas live at the Stanley Hotel in Estes Park. Such a great place to see a show, and what a special place to see a show. That will include a pair of meet and greets. Wow. To see the band on this Saturday. So join me in the lunch hour for the Time Machine at 12:40. Get the year right, and you're going to win right here on Cool 105.
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1: Good afternoon, Colorado. What a beautiful day. Sunny and seasonal today. Temperatures topping out in the low 80s here this afternoon. So we've got some great patio weather with plenty of sunshine here across the state. Just a few isolated storms down over the southern front range, closer to Pueblo and Trinidad. It's going to heat up, though, here midweek. In fact, tomorrow highs near 90. We're closer to 100, it looks like, on Wednesday. Have a great afternoon. I'm Denver 7 Chief Meteorologist Lisa Hidalgo.
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0: Now back to our all-request lunch here at Cool 105. Coming up at 12:40, I've got the Time Machine. Guess the correct year this week. You're going to score some really cool concert tickets to see Starship featuring Mickey Thomas, the Stanley Hotel, this weekend in Estes Park.

Hopefully you don't get a blister in the sun today, because we kind of have some partly cloudy skies, partly sunny situation happening. Hey, it's the All Press Lunch on Cool 105. Let's get

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4: Hope you're having a good Monday so far, and hopefully this will make things a lot better. If you guess the correct year this week, you're going to score concert tickets to see Starship featuring Mickey Thomas live at the Stanley Hotel in Estes Park Saturday night, and a pair of meet and greets to meet Starship. How awesome is that? All right. Today, I'm looking for the year. This little rom-com we just fell in love with and made us laugh in theaters.
5: Everyone knows Diaries are just full of crap.
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4: That was such a funny part of the movie. 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Good luck!
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4: It's the cool time machine I'm looking for the year Bridget Jones' Diary was released at the box office. 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
4: Nope, that's incorrect, but thanks for trying. I'm still looking for the correct year.
25: 1985.
4: Nope, that's incorrect, but thanks for trying. I'm still looking for the correct year.
26: Is it 2001?
4: Yes, finally! That's the correct year of the time machine. Congratulations!
26: Woohoo!
4: Who am I speaking with?
26: This is Christy in Castle Rock.
4: All right, Christy! I hope you can make the trek to Estes Park because it's going to be worth it.
26: Oh, it sounds amazing.
4: It's always so beautiful in Estes Park and beautiful and gorgeous at the Stanley Hotel. And Christy, you've won a pair of tickets to Rock Out with Starship featuring Mickey Thomas live at the Stanley Hotel. I was up there in February for Blue Oyster Cult and it was amazing. It was awesome.
26: Oh, that sounds so great. Thank you.
4: Yeah, you're welcome. It's this Saturday, so who are you bringing?
26: I guess my husband.
4: Good answer. And Christy, you also have a pair of meet and greets to meet Starship after the show.
26: That's amazing.
4: I know. Have fun up at the Stanley Hotel, rocking out with Starship. And what station, honey?
26: Oh, thank you. 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
4: Here comes another long set of Denver's greatest hits for your workday. I've got some Bruno Mars on the way, some AC/DC and Prince. Now it's Steve Winwood on Cool.

congratulates Sean Padilla of North Glen, our first grand prize winner of the Who's Your Daddy with Melissa Moore in the mornings. Brought to you by Lodge Casino. Another chance for you to win some really cool stuff in the Who's Your Daddy with Melissa Moore in the morning in Cool 105.

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0: of Denver's greatest hits, Tears for Fears with Head Over Heels. So many great songs off of Songs from the Big Chair, and that was one of them. I just want to remind you, you can win a pair of tickets to Waterworld, Colorado's best water park, with Master Lyric Theater with Melissa Moore in the morning here on Cool 105. You know the cool song, but will you recognize it as poetry in a British dialect? So listen in the 8 o'clock hour with Melissa Moore in the morning tomorrow and all this week to win, because I hear we're going into the hundreds here in a few days.
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0: Cool 105 traffic. Denver highways are moving well with just some typical slowing on I-25 and I-70. 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There is an accident involving an overturned vehicle on eastbound Hamden between Sheridan and Lowell, blocking the two left lanes. 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With Allstate, you could easily save and get quality protection. 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You're in good hands with Allstate. I'm Dave O'Brien with traffic on Cool 105.
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24: Michael Collins and for Jim Berry on the way. 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

0: 105, Denver's Fantasy. That's Michael Collins in for Jim Barry. Coming right back, it's AC/DC. Hey, congrats going out to Sean Padilla of North Glen, our first grand prize winner of Who's Your Daddy with Melissa Moore in the morning, brought to you by Lodge Casino. 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
1: Pool 105 traffic, a stalled vehicle just cleared from the left lane of southbound I-25 between County Line Road and C-470 with some delays remaining. 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Southbound I-25 also heavy from Downing to Yale because of an earlier accident after Yale that has cleared out. Celebrate our nation's birthday at Big O Tires. 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I'm Dave O'Brien with traffic on Pool 105.
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It's Michael Collins in for Jim Berry, minutes away from our second 80-minute music marathon of the day. Coming up on Thursday, it's going to be another free ticket Thursday all day while you're working. It's going to be a chance to win tickets to go check out Santana at Red Rocks coming up Monday, August 24th. Now Eric Carmen, here's Hungry Eyes on Cool 105.

0: Cool 105 traffic. No major issues on Denver highways right now aside from some typical afternoon slowing. This report is sponsored by Allstate. Northbound I-25 is moving at 20 from Broadway to Spear. Southbound I-25 moving at 25 from Downing to Hamden. And both directions of I-70 are busy between I-270 and I-225. Some people just know you could save money on car insurance by checking Allstate first. So what are you waiting for? Check Allstate first for a quote today. You're in good hands with Allstate. I'm Dave O'Brien with traffic on Cool 105.
1: It's a gorgeous day across the Front Range. Highs sitting in the lower 80s for us. And tonight, look for mostly clear skies. Temps dropping into the mid-50s. And then the heat is on. We're back to the 90s tomorrow. Soak up all the sunshine. We will be tracking a high of about 92 here in Denver. Bit of a breeze, but stronger winds and warmer temperatures roll in Wednesday. Highs will be sitting in the mid to upper 90s. I'm Denver 7 meteorologist Daniel Brandt.
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Universe, Greatest Hits, Michael Collins in for Jim Berry, working our 80-minute music marathon. Got the 6 o'clock triple play coming up in about 90 minutes on National Men's Health Week. That means we're celebrating with the healthiest of cool artists. You can check that out coming up at 6. Now here's Aha. Take on me on Cool 105.

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Live. Denver's greatest hits up next for the USA World Cup soccer, a date against Australia coming up Friday afternoon. Now it's Creed. Here's Higher. I'm Cool 105.

Cool 105 traffic, not too much happening on Denver highways. There is an accident on southbound I-25 after Dry Creek. 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The crash is on the left shoulder, causing some minor slowing that starts before Dry Creek. From cowboy flying aces to local astronauts, discover the Coloradans who changed flight forever. 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Learn more at wingsmuseum.org. I'm Dave O'Brien with traffic on Cool 105.

Cool 105, Denver's greatest hits, Michael Collins in for Jim Berry in the midst of our 80-minute music marathon. Got another chance for you to win a qualify with Who's Your Daddy, Melissa Moore, in the morning. That's coming up tomorrow morning. Now it's Bon Jovi. Here's Living on a Prayer on Cool 105.

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It's Cool 105, the Colorado Broadcasters Association's winner. The best regularly scheduled entertainment feature with Jim Barry's 6 and

0: Q105 traffic. Not too much happening on Denver highways. There is a stalled car blocking a lane of C-470. This report is sponsored by the Colorado State Patrol. The stalled car is with the Safety Patrol blocking the left express lane of westbound C-470 between Quebec and University. The average cost of a first-time DUI in Colorado is over $13,000, and a conviction gives you a criminal record. Make a plan for a sober ride before the party begins. Don't underestimate impairment. I'm Dave O'Brien with traffic on Cool 105.
1: A delightful day in Denver. Highs sitting in the lower 80s. So nice outside. This evening will drop into the mid-50s under mostly clear skies. Tomorrow, the sunshine is back, and so is the heat. Look for highs in the lower 90s in the afternoon. The winds really crank up for us on Wednesday, so we'll be tracking some high fire danger around here as highs soar into the mid to upper 90s around the Denver metro. I'm Denver 7 meteorologist Daniel Grant.
2: Michael Collins in for Jim Berry. Tail end of our 80-minute music marathon still to come. The Goo Goo Dolls, Belinda Carlisle, and U2. Now it's Kings of Leon. Here's You Somebody. Cool 105.

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0: Collins in for Jim Barry. Right back, it's Pat Benatar. Coming up tomorrow, it's going to be your chance to win a pair of tickets to go check out Starship featuring Mickey Thomas live at the Stanley in Estes. That includes a pair of meet and greets to check out the band on Saturday, June 20th. Your chance to win that tomorrow with Lalani in the lunch hour, The Time Machine.
1: Cool 105 traffic. An accident on southbound I-25 is causing delays heading out of downtown. 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A crash on southbound I-25 at Yale is blocking the right lane. That's causing delays of 20 minutes that start at Santa Fe. Woodley's Fine Furniture, specializing in custom upholstery, solid wood, and the most comfortable leather furniture imaginable. 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I'm Dave O'Brien with traffic on Cool 105.
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